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The tissues start terrible. 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
1: 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Do you like that?

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I've got one of these. I'll give it you back.

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What's up, you guys?

That's entertainment right there. That's beautiful. Thanks, baby. 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I'll give it you back.

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1: I need you!
2: Yeah!
1: And you!
2: Woo!
1: And you too!
2: You need me too, man.
1: I need you too.
2: Hey!

0: it's your turn. Here we go. Here we go like this. Yeah, now you can't.
1: Always get what you want.
0: That's good, that's good. Come on, now you
1: can't. Always get what you want.
0: Uh-huh, better. Yeah, now you can't.
1: Always get what you want.
0: Yeah, yeah. One more. Now you can't.

0: Very, very nice. I say, you're rather late, aren't you?
1: Let's go!
2: Life Songs.